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0: go over to him. Respond to elevator 1565 for a possible entrapment. It's going to be the East Security Mezzanine platform elevator.
1: Okay, I got him once.

0: Theodore 23, are you clear to left?
1: I'm at the sergeant's office for a meeting.
0: Copy, 28.
1: Is covering the checkpoint for me.

0: cleared from the scene. Sorry, hold me in relation to enter Luggington's property.
1: I copy, 2008.
2: This is Health Checkpoint Information Desk. Individual lost their laptop at Gate Bravo 16.
1: Copy.
0: 29. 20 Alpha, you think about that?
2: 29. 22, be advised, it's public side info desk.
1: Copy.
2: 29.
1: I copy, 29.

Sans sens, une phrase. Can you show local employees for the sweeper to come out to Tank Farm Road, just north of the fuel farm? That road seems to have a good amount of debris from trees.

0: Hey, Sam, again, where exactly are you talking about?
1: Into the Tang Farm Road, just north of Manzi's offices. It's not the road keeps on heading north before it hits that gate. It's in that roadway. There seems to be just three small branches here and there on the service road itself. Just have them come up here with equipment. Just move it up.
0: Okay, copy that. Yeah, so it's on this side, or this side, the other side of the 233 gate that you have to open up. So closer to the tank farm.
1: Yeah, as soon as they come out on Tank Farm Road, which is goes to the fuel farm, that main road, the asphalt road, just tell them to keep heading north. Once they pass the fuel farm, like less than the last 100 feet of that, just have some broken branches and stuff. So people will clear all that out. Jennifer, thank you much. Yeah, it's the asphalt road. It's not the gravel road that goes along 28. It's not that road. It's 10 foot road, the one that's the asphalt road.

0: 34, Officer Yakov.
1: 34, I couldn't hear you, I was in the middle of traffic.
0: Copy 34, can you respond, door 7 arrival, right on the bag, outer lane?
1: Copy, I'm right here.

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1: I copy, 2022.
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1: I copy, 2022.

0: 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To meet the east, southwest ground level double doors.
1: Delayed response, I'm flipping around on the toll. Well, I can take that.
0: I copy, 41, you can disregard.
1: 41, direct.

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1: Instruction personnel, flight advisors, already there. You can go ahead and clear me from left.
0: I copy, 2038.

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1: 2041.

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2: Okay.
3: Yeah, well, where are you? Where are you? Where are you?
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0: I'll be in order. Oh, fire this place. Vision attack, tingle, tail shotty, 1078. He's a right field at 7. One down.
1: Copy, 2045.
2: There you go.
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2: Yeah, I'm okay, Whiting.
1: I copy, 2051. Alright, violator call them.
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2: 34 Alpha, I'll be in that as well.
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0: Copy,
1: 50-50, that's for both vehicles.
0: That's a good copy. I made contact with that at the time.
1: Copy, 10-11, disregard.

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0: 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I mean, an Asian male wearing a black shirt, black and blue, white cap.
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0: 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Information was given to him about contacting the airline. I'll be back at door 1 with traffic.
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1: Yeah, I can hear. I'm available.
0: I copy. Responding to Delta 22 for a 4 alarm. Looks like flight crew.
1: Yes.
0: 30, I copy. 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

0: 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Are you able to break for a door alarm at Bravo 78?
1: Good, Bobby. David in.
0: They were deplaning. The agent just closed this. She might be calling now.
1: Copy.

0: Maybe 12 are available midfield unit for door alarm, Delta 23 jetway.
1: Very well,

0: 热唇，咖啡窗。Ma'am, in Terminal 1, we had a patron leave her phone in a case in a women's restroom in the bag claim area. She left about 30 minutes ago. Would you be able to check the restroom on the public side, the last stall, for a black iPhone in a red case?
1: Okay.
0: Thank you, ma'am. 2225.

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2: 10.
1: Ma'am, the individual pinged her phone. She said that she sees it leaving out of Southwest, the glass doors. Again, it's in a red case.
2: Okay, stand by. I'm on a different patron assist. The MCC.
1: This is with the license plate.

0: 54, can I get a mobile unit to door 5 arrival for pickup at PCL, please?
1: 56 on the door 1.
0: Can you come to door 5, please? I'm coming out of door 5.
2: Sir, we have unattended bag, terminal 1. 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

0: 10:33. 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
1: Copy.
2: Go ahead, ma'am.
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2: And this is for the black Acura with the missing tag.
3: Affirmative. 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

0: 21 to TCO, does it need a ride? A ride, I'm at door 5 arrivals.
1: I have a ride.
2: 12, I have no wants. 2015 Acura, Tankersburg. Thanks for calling 626. Jason's 20, TCO, is that he a ride acknowledged?
1: Negative.

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1: Thank you.

0: 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Would that call yet?
1: I don't think anyone has taken a phone call from him yet.
0: Copy.

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1: Central 36.
2: Attention issue.
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1: Just so you know, RDM checked in there on site.
0: Alright, copy. They said Romeo 19.
1: No, RDM for the taxiing alpha.
0: Oh, 10-4 alpha. Thank you.

0: and off one, 2300, just checking with Ram Tower if they're good to go ahead and get them on Alpha. Would you mind running up there to get them set up?
1: Coming up.
0: Thank you.

0: 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Have a good night.
1: You're saying?
0: Five's up, phone.
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3: 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It sounds like they're going to be needing it past 2300.
0: Copy.

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1: Go ahead.
0: Yeah, K9 as well.
1: Preston and K9.
0: Yes, the bag is in the bathroom.
1: Okay, I had to get confirmation, sir. They'll be in about some time.
0: Yes.
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0: Have a good night.
1: 2257.
0: 8134, I'll be out of service. Have a good night.
1: 2257.

0: You want Charles for dispatch?
1: Go ahead.
0: Going to Lost and Found. The passenger was given directions to go to Lost and Found. What's the call?

0: Customer's call, go on that lost and found, place me on the lost and found report, please.
1: As well as tackling Alpha 5.
2: Alpha between Juliet and Alpha 4 and then Alpha 5?
1: That is correct. If you can make it for 2 hours, please.
2: For 2 hours.
1: Okay, did you get a chance to check the area exiting southwest for where she saw her phone pinging? The lady is not at the airport that we were referring to.
0: Yes, ma'am. I talked to a Southwest employee. There was another passenger that had the phone, and Southwest instructed that passenger to go to Lost and Found. But I don't see anyone here. I was tied up on the MTC, so I'm not sure where the passenger is.
1: 2302.

0: 304.
1: What?
0: Sir, we had a welfare check from Arlington County in reference to a medical alert device within 32 yards of the airport. When you could clear 30, I wanted to have them to check GW Parkway and possibly the bike path. When
1: I remember it. This is showing in the North Mountain or South Mountain area, GW.
0: They didn't give no exact information. The only thing they have is it's pushed 32 yards of Ronald Reagan Airport on the access road.
1: I'm good, thanks.
0: 2306.

0: One center, 19 center closed at this time. 3-0 runoff block closed. Quebec between Tango and Zulu, and Quebec 4, Yankee closed. No problem.
1: Just canceled the note on for one center. Well, I shouldn't say we, Caroline did.

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1: Silver one.
0: Stacy was back, just checked in there at gate 118.
1: Thank you. I went by when we got done with Lufthansa and they were just sitting there. I told them they need a call, so better late than never.

0: direction 3 as well.
1: John?
0: That's on your property. Call me out at the pumps.

0: Alright, Kyle. On 30's medical call, nothing found along the tree line. Parkway from 4 Mile Run to Pont Road.
1: Copy.

0: There's nothing found from down to Crowley Point.
1: 2330.

0: Go ahead, one.
1: Alright, we're going to need to close the 19 Center runoff block and Zulu south of that to the runway. They're going to need a whole route.
0: Copy, I'll get the note on this issue.
1: Much appreciated.
0: I want to move back again.
2: 31, I'm down here by the gate. Right next to Dunkin' Donuts.
0: Yeah, thank you.

0: Now, South 1, just to clarify, for Zulu, it's just going to be north of Yankee and the 19 center run of Watt.
1: Yeah, the best I can do with the NOTAM to include that part of Yankee is up to Zulu 1. And that part of Zulu is issued.

0: One over 22.
1: 22.
0: Got a door alarm gate, Bravo 20. Second playback.
1: Copy it.
0: There we go, we got the call.
1: 22 cop.

0: 26. United didn't know that they were going to pull the alert phone for this, so I told them to get a tow team on standby. They don't have one yet.
1: Copy, Delta 26. Thank you. And then we called Mr. Easton to let him know we're on.
2: Greg, I'll give you a call.
3: Savvy?

0: fuel smell in the cabin. We're expecting an overweight landing. All signs, United 978, Boeing 752, ETA 8 minutes, alert frequency 123.775, 120 souls on board, 64,000 pounds of fuel. Genesis United 978 on one right. Airport ops, you copy?
1: Copy.
0: TSCC?
2: TSCC.
0: Ramp Tower?
2: Ramp Tower, copy.
0: Any questions?
2: Nope.
0: Thank you.

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Alert 2. Response location, runway 1 right.

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1: 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Hello, Doc.

0: communications to a unit standby for lookout at Arlington County for a missing juvenile runaway. Lookout would be for a Ray Dasham, black male, date of birth 2010-09-14.
1: Altitude.
2: Try altitude.
1: The aircraft's going to go to gate Delta 26 if they're able to taxi into their own power.
2: Copy, Delta 26.
0: If anyone comes in contact with this individual, notify communications, dispatch out 2348.

0: Air Command, Ops 2, the next aircraft to land runway 1 right is your aircraft.
1: Air Command is direct. Next land. Amplify from Battalion 302. All units are in position to be aware. Battalion 302 is going to establish the runway, run 1 right command.
2: Amplifier, okay, all units in position. Battalion 302 has established the runway 1 right command, 2349.
3: For information, had 2349.

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1: Phone good.
0: Aircraft on the ground.
1: Copy.
0: Crew, and see what kind of conditions it has.

0: Alexa, that's Kobe.
1: Got you. Off to the head.

0: Regent from Fire Command. Go ahead and give me a 360 degree of the exterior. Pay close attention to that left side. He did report that they had a fuel smell inside the aircraft, and they think it is attributed to the left side of the aircraft.
1: Okay, back to unit view.
2: Yeah,
1: copy. Aircraft tail is still over the old short line, so I cannot reopen the runway.
2: Copy.

0: confirming that the runway is shut down at the moment.
1: Fire command altitude, the runway is still closed at this time.

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Yuan with them, Delta 26.

science from Fire Command. He's not reporting any additional hazards. We don't have anything from the exterior, and his brake temperatures are okay, so we're going to go ahead and escort him to the gate. I'm going to hold foam 321, foam 340, and 20 Agent 302 to escort to the gate. 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
0: 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We are clear of the runway. You can give it back if you'd like.
1: 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Runway 1 right. Runway is about to reopen.

0: 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We'll be investigating.
1: 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We're investigating. 0002.
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2: Tempo 1, center, how's the alert looking?
3: Is currently taxiing back to the gate with armed escort. Shortly should be terminated here.
2: I copy that. I'm in route to Alpha. Appreciate you guys holding over. Anything for you, Greg? For the money.
4: We won't talk about that.
5: Hey, Greg, I did want to let you know, the RDM guy said, I think he was the engineer, he's in the polo shirt. He said they need to actually work on a portion of Juliet, like all the way on taxiway Alpha to the edge of Juliet. I did not give it to him because that's not what we had, but just want to let you know he's going to ask you about that when you get there.
2: Fabulous.

0: Alpha 1 Alpha, taxiing Alpha between Alpha 4 and Old Alpha 3, closed at this time. The TMLD docks will not be affected.
1: Copy that.

0: Hey, Greg, did you get the old Senate Alpha that was just closed reopened?
1: Not just yet. We're heading back to get the cones down there by Juliet, and then we're going to be leapfrogging it.
0: Okay, so it'll be between Alpha 4 and the old Alpha 3. Got it.

0: Hey, Chad and Michael, once you guys are done with that, just shoot me a text so I have a timestamp of when you guys are in now.
1: Copy.
2: What?
3: Number 26, can you respond there also?
4: Number 26, I have to go on the plane. I'm going to assist. I'll get back to Delta 36.
3: He said Delta 36.
4: Correct.
3: I'll hold you out on that. Number 24. K96 is from the back, climb that front is in the back.
0: Okay.
5: And it's a couple of units of the road. I'm gonna have to come back to the road. Let's drop off the gas key. I'll take the back.
3: I copy, ma'am.

0: think it's 20 or 21. It's like elevator 1475, West End.
1: 21, I'll get that.
0: Copy.

0: Alpha 1, Alpha between Juliet and Alpha 4 inspected in reorbit.
1: Copy.

0: 26. Ma'am, will you go please your patient assist? We have a door alarm at gate 42.
1: Door 12 is dispatch and clear. I'll take the alarm.
0: 007.
2: Order I command.
3: That is 978, we're at Delta 26 for that issue. On further inspection, no hazards. You can place all units in service, return the order, return the channel, and terminate command.
4: Hit my fire, okay. Aircraft landed safely. Correction, aircraft arrived at gate Delta 6. No hazards. All units can go in service. Command has been terminated. Return to the channel. 018 hours.
3: Airport fire from Battalion 302. The tail number on that aircraft is going to be November 14118.
4: Airport fire, okay, 018.

0: 12 Viv. So we got a call from American stating that a cleaner set it off. We still haven't received a call from a cleaner yet.
1: Okay, I'm almost there.
0: 020 hours.

0: 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Go ahead, ma'am. Language barrier, the 911 hang up for this call, Delta 42.
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0: David 40, westbound access, about 2.3, there's a truck with his flashers on. They're quite short. I'm going to turn around and go back. I think it's a disabled vehicle. I'm checking the eyes.
1: Copy.

0: 185, this is 178.
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0: 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We didn't know.

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1: Roger.

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0: Hey, what's the first Avianca or Copa flight we have inbound? What's our ETA?

0: Ops one.
1: Okay, Ops, go ahead.
0: All right, what we're going to do is the HDOCs 8, 9, 10, 11, and 12 are not going to be touched. We're going to leave that active for now. The contractors are going to work hot from the plane mate docks on the TMLB all the way down to Zulu. And we'll do that going forward. And then later tonight, we'll come back and do the TMLB docks for the budge.
1: Okay, sounds good.
0: Thank you.

0: Hey, Greg, for the note of, where would you say that is between Zulu and what?
1: I'd still use, standby one. Let me think about that. Just use Beam Gate Zulu 10 to taxiway Zulu. That'll cover the NOTAM because the plane mates are going to be able to cross that just as a vehicle would, but no aircraft. So I think we'll be all right with that.
0: Sounds good.

0: And Ops 1, if you can give the local lounge supervisor a heads up that the Buzz Lounge docks won't be affected, but they might want to be aware to their drivers that we will have guys working in the area.
1: Yes, sir. You got it.
0: Thank you.

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1: Copy.

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0: Ops 2 for Ops 1. Right, for Ops 2. Okay, we have two leg equipments that are in the VSR with our escorts. Are you aware of this?
1: No.
0: Give us a call.
1: Copy, I'm on the way.

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1: Where are you located? Where are these vehicles?
0: The trucks, they are, I'm in Courtney or Concourse E.
1: Okay, over at Concourse E, we'll be on the way.

0: 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Will the story of her passenger terminal, nothing evident of coming anyway. It'll be interesting to see.
1: 10-4 Fire K, 114.

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0: 31.
1: 7.
0: Is the last name of the individual with the Tahoe going to be William?
1: 10-4.
0: Direct, if it's a silver Tahoe with Maryland tags, I found the vehicle, but it's going to be unoccupied.
1: Copy. We don't actually have the color or the tag number. It's a disabled veteran tag, it should be.
0: That's a good copy. It's going to be a disabled veteran tag out of Maryland, Sierra Charlie 00685. It's going to be at door 4 arrivals. I'm going to go check inside the main terminal, see if I can find Vernon.
1: Copy.

0: be one of them.
1: So you want to say again?
0: I'm with him. You return to the vehicle.
1: Copy.
0: He's direct on CAD. He went inside to get Wi-Fi and spoke with his daughter.
1: Copy.

0: in the 517 House 1. Yeah, this book's a tower. It looks like all types are here for tonight. So if you can make your way down here and, you know, request full access to the moving area.
1: That's a roger, so there's no more flights coming in at 2 or 4 or anything like they were earlier?
0: It's 2 shows on the app, but he says there's nothing on his end, so, you know, just go by what he says.
1: Alright, roger.

0: 21 or 31 for another welfare check. Husband had called, advised his wife, spoke to her about 10 minutes ago, and her Uber never showed up, and her phone died. And white female, blonde hair, name of Stephanie Seymour.
1: 31, both units are direct.

0: Communications Star Unit. Stand by for a singular alert issued by Virginia State Police on behalf of Harrisonburg Police Department. Lookout is for Alfred Lee Howard Jr., black male, 83 years old, 5'9", 180, brown eyes, gray hair. June 15th at 18:18 hours, possibly wearing a black t-shirt, tan cargo shorts, and a tan hat. He is believed to be driving a silver 2016 Ford C-Max hatchback with Pennsylvania tags, Mary Lincoln King 7659. This individual suffers from a cognitive impairment, and his disappearance poses a credible threat to his health and safety. Anyone coming in contact with this individual, notify communications dispatch at 131.
1: 21, she's 48 years old.
2: 21, sir.

0: 21, direct 31. Nothing on the west end taxi area.
1: I'm direct. I'm currently on the east end. Follow that.
2: You can go to service. I'll be called back. He was able to get in contact with his wife. She's okay.
1: 31, direct.

0: the electrical outage for interior electric is complete.
1: Copy that. Thank you. And Ops, we didn't receive any calls or complaints, correct?
0: We received a couple just about the lights going out, and TSA apparently wasn't, or at least the employee who called me didn't see any emails about it, so I'm not sure they were notified or not, but those are no complaints, no customer complaints, though.
1: Okay, copy. Yeah, that isn't entirely accurate, from their end. I'd have to find it, but there was an email that stated that they were advised and the West Checkpoint they were not utilizing. So, all right, yeah, let's just make sure we put that in the log, and thank you very much.
0: Yes, you got it. Just, it was one global security guard and one TSA employee. So, I'll go ahead and make sure I log it.
1: And boy, thank you.

0: operations, you have a 517.
1: Go 5-4.
0: Hey, Mecca, just wanted to verify, we are headed to TV-900 to take down the centerline lights. I just want to make sure I'm okay to do that before I turn them off.
1: Alright, can you give Tyler a heads up before you do it and see what he says?
0: Alright, roger.

0: thank you, 517.
1: Yes, sir, no problem. As soon as they're back up, I will let you know, and I'll also contact Tower, and then just to be safe, I won't turn nothing else off. We'll just do other repairs for the rest of the evening.
0: I'll do that.

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1: 40 good.
0: You respond eastbound access, mile marker 7.7 for a deer strike. No injuries. Right shoulder, black Jeep Cherokee.

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0: Is the only way ready for sweeping?
1: Negative, probably in another hour.
0: Roger that. Let me know when you're ready.
1: Roger, we'll do it.

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0: Copy Ops 1, Operation Fleet, Old Ops 3, we're going to proceed to that intersection at Juliet. They said they need about 10 feet out, so we're going to complete that next. Should only be about 10 minutes.
1: Alright, copy, I'll test Lane Alpha. Is it inspector in open now?
0: That is the firm.
1: Copy, was it before when the Alpha 3 opened and you were working on it?
0: That is correct. Thank you.

Avenue 40 Dispatch. The deer carcass is going to be in left shoulder out of the roadway at 7.5 June alert. Toll road people. Copy. Vehicle is drivable, left the premises. I'm clear. I'll be about route to the station report. Copy.

David 40, hold me out of mile marker. Westbound on the right shoulder. I'm off the roadway. I'm on the report.

0: 24.
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0: 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Can I have a supervisor meet me at Lost and Found, please?
1: Hello.

0: 174, yellow 581.
1: 174.
0: Yes, sir. This is ready to be swept up. I tried to blow everything on the left side, but you might have to make a call pass on the opposite side as well.
1: So you did all the alleyway, or there's an area you have done? I'm not sure where you want to sweep.
0: Yeah, Roger. So it's from the boundary marking on taxiway November all the way up the whole alleyway.
1: Roger that. Ops 1, yellow 517.
0: Go for 4.
1: Hey, Mecca, just wanted to let you know, buddy, the center line lights are back up to 100%. We did have a total of 6 out. We had 4 TDZs out. I was able to replace 3 of them. I'll have to get, once the order of the other lights come in, I'll be able to get the last one. But there is 1 TDZ out, but the other ones are all have been restored.
0: All right, what's that? All of the center lights have been fixed, and one more TDZ lights to repair. Thanks for what you've done tonight. Thank you.
1: Yes, sir, no problem. And I did verify, too, the work order I had for that hold short sign has been repaired. So all the signs, as far as I know, the ones that I did see have been restored, too.
0: All right, sounds good. No problem. Thank you.
1: Sir, we'll see you tomorrow night.
0: Roger that. Have a good one. See you tomorrow.

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1: Clear first one.
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1: Clear first that. I'm heading over there now.

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1: Copy that.
0: Yeah, please don't drive on a new pavement.

0: 26, Alpha 1.
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0: the 641, that looks good.
1: Copy that. Wagon is clear, 342, and you have a great day.
0: Pleasure, thank you, too. Break, 2, plus 1. I'm going to make my way back to the office to cancel the picture. Just let me know when you guys are ready to secure it.
2: Copy, we're on our way there now.
1: Yeah, but Ryan is done with that gate, so you can call 162 as well.
0: Six, say again.

0: six four off one guy. Yeah, buddy, did you connect with the bin shop or you don't want to, you don't need them tonight?
1: I already talked to 581, he's aware of it. He would be out there around 4 AM.
0: Okay, copy that. Yeah, 581, false one.
2: 581.
0: Yeah, I see you guys are out there at this time. According to 56, it says you guys are supposed to come out at 4 o'clock.
2: Yeah, Roger, we're getting ready to be temporary marked down right now and get on out of here.
0: Okay, Roger that.

0: 174, that looks good. This small area right in front of my truck where my headlights are at, and then that is all, sir. Appreciate your help.
1: No problem.

0: 581-126, that's it, right?
1: Officer operations.
2: Go for Ops 2.
1: Are you guys ready?
2: Still waiting on maintenance to get out here for the gate.
1: Roger that.

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1: Flip-offs.
0: Clear of all runways and taxiways, and you have a good morning.
1: Roger that. Thank you, too.

0: とは。
1: Are you calling operations? Do you call operations?
0: Yes, go.
1: Go ahead.
0: You can turn on the car, we just go home.
1: Roger that.

0: Alpha 2, can you confirm that it's been turned back on?
1: Alpha Alpha.
0: Yeah, can you confirm it's turned back on?
1: Operation 581.
0: Go for.
1: Hey, Mick, Paint Johnson, clear of all roaming taxiways to Halloween 71.
0: What's that? Sounds good, thank you, too.
1: Officer Operation.
0: Go for Operation Subs, too.
1: The car reader is out for on, it's red, so it should be on.
2: Yeah, I just advised the other train just called me and says, well, there's a train stuck between A and C gates. There's one passenger on it. There's a rescue check out with it now, but I've started the 10-minute timer.
3: Copy that. I'm on my way back.
2: Thank you. I'll let you know if they call back.
3: Sandwich.

0: 10-5 gun.
1: Just heard that call. I'm beyond call K-9. I'm already heading into IED. Just give me the location, please.
0: A ticket level by Valeris.
1: 10-4.
2: Operations Ops 2.
3: Go ahead, officials.
2: Hey, yeah, the gate opened and closed. Fine, the card reader's back in service.
3: Copy that.

0: 517 for patients.
1: Spot 17, go ahead.
0: Yeah, just to confirm, you guys are clear of the airfield.
1: Yes, Roger. I did contact tower when we cleared, and I did let them know that the regulators are back up.
0: All right, copy that. Thank you.
1: Yes, sir, buddy. No problem.
2: Off, one off.
1: Okay.
2: Awip is telling me their next post is blocked due to floor waxing. Is it okay if I have them just go to a different post?
3: Yeah, are you at the location? Is that accurate? Because they did that to me the other day and it wasn't blocked.
2: Alright, I'll head out there and confirm, and if so, I'll just have them move. There's another post close by.
3: That'll work. Thank you.

0: Bluff.
1: Good.
0: Yeah, no, they're very much waxing exactly where the AWOF location is, so I'm just going to send them over to the other side.
1: Damn, boys. And just make sure you fill out the deviation for that. It's not against them. It's just going to be, you know, one of those random occurrences.
0: You could file a deviation for it?
1: It's important. It's the schedule's the schedule itself is not accurate, I guess I would say, on frequency, and we'll have to account for that.
0: Okay, copy. I'll get their badge info.
1: Sample, just let know, yeah, it's not against them. It's just procedure.
0: Yep, just documentation. You got it.
1: Thank you very much.

0: one up.
1: Alright.
0: Turner just called me that you're giving an hour notice for the closure that's done at 515 south of Foxtrot. Are you aware of that?
1: So we don't have to do anything for that. I'll head down there and go to
0: check. Okay, I'll let them know that there's very few clones without our involvement.
1: Yeah, because we didn't set anything up for them. The paperwork I saw for it last night showed that it was well inside their closure. It's on the north side of Foxtrot and east of Echo 2 in that intersection corner thing.
0: Alright, copy that.
1: Or are they talking about the 30 roadblock? Did they say specifically Foxtrot?

0: sorry, Greg, one more time.
1: Yeah, I just wanted to confirm that they're just giving us an hour heads up that they'll be done.
0: Yep, just an hour heads up. They're expecting us at 5:15.
1: Fabulous. Looks like Stacy's wrapping things up too on one center, so we'll probably get the call soon from them.
0: All right, copy.
1: And you can show the airfield inspection complete, 0421.
0: All right, 0421.

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1: Copy, morning.

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0: Stacy Whitbeck just called. They're giving us an hour notice, but he said we'll probably be done a little bit before 5:30.
1: Yeah, I'm anticipating Turner will have their stuff cleaned up, so it'll be quick, and Stacy's going to take some time.
0: Copy.

0: 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Eastbound toll, mile marker 0.4 through Maryland when you're ready.
1: Good.
0: 7 George George 9076. Should come back to a Honda Civic. Look like it's occupied 2 times.

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1: Two. 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
3: One two five.
2: Good.
3: With you at 40, I'm clear from the report. Call me on a special detail. 2-5-3.
2: Three.
3: 5-2-10, 5-3-10, please.
2: Yeah, I'm fired. You in here?

0: next one. This is 178. I believe 185 is trying to get a hold of you.
1: Alright, copy that. You're the 185. Ops 1.
2: It's 185.
1: Yeah, what's your location?
2: Baker Lane, from the gate C32.
1: Alright, copy that route.

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0: There's going to be a few mics before I get to there.
1: 455.

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1: 456. 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
0: You can mark me out of service for the remainder of the route to Dulles for training.
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0: Cal, an employee at 8FO53 is receiving another coworker's making threats. They're sending text messages. The second person is a DEED agent. They'll be under Echo 53 at the Piedmont clerk's office, lower level.
2: Right.

0: Lady, I'm Jack. Just give me a minute. I'm coming from the south side.
1: Okay. Therefore, repeat.
0: What units are you going to talk about that?
1: 30 and 12.

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1: Amplifier, okay, 505.

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1: Good.
0: The eastbound letter in front of the Sunoco. Maryland for 27, 6, Gulf, Gulf, 5374. It's a maroon Lexus IS, one time.
1: Copy.
2: East. All right.

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0: 21, correction, 2011 Lexus, expiration 627, no once, RO, Detroit Penny, valid no once, Northern Virginia.
1: Copy, thank you, I'll be sure.

0: authority, just be advised the employee that is sending the messages is not here.
1: 513.

0: operations are six.
1: Go on, President.
0: Your sign looks awesome. One problem that we have is the second west entrance sign does not have the top line of words because the sign is broken. Can we change that sign only to something that just takes up the two lines on the bottom because that's all that shows?
1: All right, copy that.
0: If you can't get something to work, Omega, just take it off of that sign only and leave it on the other two.
1: All right, I was up in the tech shop.
2: Traffic.
0: 30 on. Eastbound call mile marker 0.4 through Virginia when you're ready.
2: Virginia, go ahead.
0: Sam, X-ray Michael, 4253, should come back to a Honda. Looks like it's occupied one time.
2: Copy.
3: Number 12. Can you have Op respond to this location, please?
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0: Can I give you the newborn's information and the license when you're ready?
1: Go ahead, ma'am.
0: Hi, Virginia. Victor, X-ray 9396. And the license is going to be out of Virginia as well. Tango 2654-1041.
1: I copy.

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0: Okay, I have a DCOL for you for her when you're ready.
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0: Customer 12, when you get a chance, may I have a report number, please?
1: Your number is going to be 2606168647.
0: Copy that. Unit's still a thing later on.
1: There it is now, 521.

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0: DMP far east end of arrivals, Maryland for 27, 7, Echo X-ray, 7126, a black Mitsubishi Outlander, quick one time.
1: Copy.
2: Okay, thank you. Is there a unit that can bring me a citation, please, at a citation?
3: 31, do you have anything?
0: Anyone,
3: 522.

0: 21. That's going to be the registered owner, Indra Deef.
1: I'm showing DRO as a Ronnie.
0: Yeah, there should be two, Ronnie and Andrew Deese.
1: Yes, sir, I see it.

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1: Toyota.
0: 22 Mitsubishi expiration, showing 427, no wants, RO, and release, roger, valid, no wants, Norfolk, Virginia.
1: Copy, thank you, I'll be sure.

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1: 26-06-16.
0: 6-8-6-4-6. Yeah, 6-8-6-4-6, correct?
1: That's correct.
0: Okay, thank you.

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1: 41, go ahead.
0: 41, I'll be eastbound on a toll. Right shoulder at exit 9, Bravo. Cash on out of Maryland, 1 South November 7152. It's a silver Toyota RAV4 one time.
1: Copy.

0: 10, Alpha 1, I'm heading over for a time.
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0: I'm heading over to the gunner now.
1: Copy that.
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0: Now, Fest 1, when 1 Center 19 Center opened, I also reopened the 19 Center run up lot.
1: Yep, I figured.
0: Thank you.

0: 26.
1: Maybe I won't go to Wisconsin for the replay.
0: 5:39.

0: ops, one ops,
1: Duke.
0: Hey, Steve, I think I had to start heading over to gate 141. United just called me saying that there could be an issue with it. There's just people turning around the line, so they won't.
1: Alright, copy. Have we notified Interior Electric or AEM shop?

0: ongoing problem.
1: Yeah, also, literally after I got off the radio with you, a guard called asking me another question about the escort, so I think it is just taking a long time.
0: So what you're saying is we have a problem with the guards.
1: I can confirm nor deny that is what I'm saying.
0: Copy, I'll let you tell Robinson.
1: I know it's my favorite thing to hear. All right, I'll update you in a minute.
0: Stand forward.

0: Hold on, say it one time. Copy.
1: Oxline off. Are you back in the office?
2: Not quite.
1: Okay. Long story short, I have an escort, one registered vehicle, two vehicles that are currently registered and expired, but they removed the AOA decal, the QR code sticker, before they pulled up to the gate, but they're still registered, so they should not be able to be escorted, correct?
2: I'm sorry, Graham was talking to me. What was the issue? I heard that the sticker was peeled off.
1: That's correct, yeah. So they have an escorting vehicle with a current sticker and two vehicles that were registered with the AOA to be escorted, but they peeled the expired QR code stickers off.
2: How long ago did they expire?
1: I can't look, because they took them off.
2: All right, stand by one. I'm on my way back to the office now. I'll pull them up. But, yeah, they're expired. Unless it's, like, very recently and they're waiting on an inspection, the answer is going to be they're denied.
1: Copy that. I'll look at it.
2: Simple, I'll get you an answer here in just a second. I'll call you for their identifiers. All right, come on.
1: Hey, that's right. Yeah, it was December
0: 25. Copy.
2: Yeah, it's going to be a negative. They had more than enough time to get those vehicles re-inspected. Who are they with?
1: Devi Electric, vehicle code DES, Delta Echo Sierra.
2: Okay, yeah, if they had been that long, they had plenty of heads up, especially if they're on Tier 2 to get their vehicles re-inspected, so that's going to be a denial.
1: Got it. I'll listen now.
0: Ops 4-8, those two vehicles are scheduled for inspection this morning, so they're going to have to come back at 8 o'clock. Inspection are scheduled for.
1: Jeff Jones, our hero, as always. Thank you, sir.
2: Good morning, Ops 4. I hope you guys are ready for a fun-filled adventure here at Dulles International.

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1: 22.
0: I'm going to need you to check a door alarm. It's the south corridor leading into the bag tunnel behind the Delta Baggage Service office, corridor 539-540.
1: Copy, we're out to the checkpoint.

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1: 550.

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1: Got that.

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0: 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Flight 100 mil, mile marker 8.9.
1: Copy.

0: 26, I'll be clear. Both parties exchanged information and one translation was issued. You can hold me about the patient and for the reports.
1: 554.

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1: Sir, North Checkpoint, lane 6 for a loaded magazine.
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1: Okay. Go ahead, 41.
2: 41, the King Glide is out of Venice is on the operator of vehicle 2 to get checked out.
1: Copy. What's the chief complaint?
2: It's just response. He just wants someone to check him out.
1: Copy that. 603.

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1: 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You want a CTH? It's going to be Asian now.

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0: 10-1, I have vehicle 2 information.
1: Okay.
0: So, out of Maryland, 2 Golf Charlie 2806. It's a silver Hyundai. And it looks awesome.

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1: Go ahead.
0: Paul, 70 Impala, Darkway, driving out of Maryland. 7 Lima, 8567. And the owner is the operator.
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0: David 3, you got 7 on service. What do you have?
1: 3, I have an accident without injuries over at the hourly lot. I have one David 41 and one David 31 out there, accident on the toll. Can I go ahead and ghost 2 David 30 on it?
0: Copy, we'll be breaking roll call now.
1: Copy, I'll have M572 going in route once he's on. Good morning, 610.

0: Turbo Fire from the 6303. 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
1: We do not have a lane number. The reporting party advised it was right after retrieving a parking ticket.
0: Okay.
1: It might take a lot.

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0: Airport fire from engine 303. We're on scene. One vehicle into a full 5 points out of the vehicle. We'll be out there.
1: Airport fire, fire.
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0: Alrighty, I'll be clear. I'll turn over to TSA, hold on report.
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0: 31, fire is going to have lanes 2, 3, and 4 block now.
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0: 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Good morning.
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0: Union service to the 30, vehicle 33 one time. Send there left.
1: The caller stated it was right after getting the entry ticket. We can't see him on the cams. I'm assuming it's over by the entrance. Medic should be on scene.
0: Good one, coming up.
1: 2618.

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0: Tony, be advised, I'm unable to log you in the CAD. You're going to have to log yourself in.
1: Copy.
0: Thank you. 6 weeks 4.

0: 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Lane 4 is still closed.
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0: 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Juno R31.
1: Hi, what do you have?
0: Fire needs assistance at Hangar 4 for investigation of a possible gas smell. They said it's not fuel or sewer, but it's requesting assistance from PD.
1: 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Go ahead and reach out 31 one more time and then tell her she doesn't answer.
0: Juno R31, Richardson. Juno R31 Richardson.
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3: In Virginia.
4: And what, thank
3: you. 628.
0: More than marked in that she was made into 31.
3: 31, what do you have?
0: 31, was checking if you were still on a report from First Squad as we had a call that needed assistance.
3: What's the call?
0: Respond with fire to Hangar 4 for a possible smell of gas inside the hangar. Seems to report that it's not fuel and not a sewer smell, but they're still saying it's gas.
3: Can you repeat the hangar number? I missed the first part of that.
0: Hangar number 4.
3: Okay.
0: 629.

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1: Engine 301.
0: Do you have a location of where I can meet with the reporting party, Kevin? One Alpha is at Hangar 4, break 31, you can disregard.
1: Location is except for inside of Hangar 4. That was third party information.
0: Okay, if you could attempt to call back the reporting party and have them look for the engine in the hangar proper area so they can direct us to where they're locating this issue.
1: Careful, fire, okay.

0: 31 Alpha, you said fire was on the way to it?
1: Fire is in or out. They're showing as on scene now.
0: Copy that, thank you.
1: 632.

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2: We'll do a 41, information is in the cat. I'll be clear. Show me a route to the phone.
3: Copy 64.
2: Why, that's what you'll be standing by with the vehicle.
3: This is Chevrolet 82 will remain on scene until the tow arrives. 664.

0: 31 Alpha, you can clear all units. Fire said, seems like it's got a sewage smell. The wall will be back to 30. 636.
1: 12 is on to the unattended over at gate Delta 10 over by the Rusty Taco.
0: Delta 10 direction route.
1: 637.

0: Do one. Hold me four reopened with the tower I went out there, and we got to do the UME, so I'll take the phone and open. So is Karen not in today? Negative. Roger that.
1: Okay, 2:40, thanks.

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0: 30, you can only clear from the scene. I'll be done the report.
1: I'm direct. Is 40 still there?
2: 40, I'm clear as well.
1: Oh, shit. Okay, 653.

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0: 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They're going to switch out a tire, has a leak.
1: Copy that. 658.

0: 31 off, I'm going to have traffic on the NCC. Going to be out of Virginia when you're ready.
1: Go ahead.
0: Out of Virginia, Tango, Juliet, Mike, 6674. Chicken Black Go, Black Honda Civic.
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0: Alpha 630-415-3.
1: Seven Alpha. On the left shoulder with its hazard cone.
0: Copy.
1: Seven of sense.

0: 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Vehicle comes back to a 2016 Honda Express, tow of 27, no wants. The OL comes back, tow of last names. What car?
1: Valid, no wants.

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0: 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How about Golden One?
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0: Thankfully, Quebec inspecting reopen full length. Quebec 4 inspecting open. Yankee between the runway and Quebec inspecting reopen.
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0: 2, Nora 26. 2, Nora 26. Responding gate, Echo 46, female Piedmont, American Airlines employee wants to speak to an officer. Says that there's some issue about a report against her and she's now unable to go to her locker. Wants to speak to PD. Alright. 725. 31 Alpha, you can clear me. 33 issued to that driver. Can you show me a route to this get us off? 725.
1: Adam 784.
0: Go ahead.
1: What name service says? 2 North 32, Cruiser 312, 26 KGM computer. Good morning.
0: Good morning, 726.
2: Just to confirm, she's at the concourse level in front of Echo 46, or she's downstairs?
0: She said that she was sitting at a table at Echo 46.
2: Copy, thank you.
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license. 27. 27 responded to the false open alarm. Everybody gate, Charlie 11. It's going to be the whiskey male pilot who exited the door. Hello. Good morning, 733.

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1: Good morning, 734.
3: I think that Charlie 11 alarm, I think I'm lost.
4: Copy that. Showing you around 734. 27, are you doing? I'm direct, thank you.
0: Okay. 26, direct to 31.
4: Okay.
0: Earlier this morning, did you deal with a altercation with American in the E-gates revolving a employee? Can you repeat, you cut out?
4: Yes.
0: Copy, I'm probably going to call you on that to get informed.
4: Okay.

0: Freedom 24.
1: Yes.
0: Can I get a reset and I confirm this to the pilot?
1: Sure, the reset now.
0: Have you said Delta 30?
2: That's correct, David. Correction, Nora 26 is busy.
0: I can grab that.
2: Direct, 22, disregard.
0: Copy.
2: 738.
3: Only on the full control of the main turning, still going.
1: 739.
2: 2-27, 2-24. 27. It's just past gate Delta 38, the companion care restroom.
0: Copy. Thank you.
2: 739.
1: Morning, they'd like to turn over to PD. Gate Delta 10. 27 and well, and a little light level. 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
0: Paul, I can take that call, gate 27 in service.
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1: 24.
0: 24, respond to the unattended navy blue backpack over by the trash can by gate Charlie 17. Should be close to the ID Express.
2: Copy that. Area 2017. You know me around.
0: Canadi 746.
3: Thank you, Walt. I'm going to turn on FC4. 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

0: 60.
1: Would you send me claim 9 as the 1-0 log number 5? I have an identity as well.
0: Yeah, 9. Respond to door 5 departures for an unattended vehicle. 747.
2: 338. 34, you should be able to reach that Holly Bankers.
1: 0.0. It's going to be a great Tesla driving recklessly and on the shoulder. Erratic driving. Time lapse, 1 minute. Last seen eastbound on Tolma, marker 9.0. Communications clear, 748.

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0: 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The owner has a chance.
1: 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Okay. 752.

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0: Yeah, it's a small pocket knife. I'll make notes when I come back. 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
1: Coming up.

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0: 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I'd appreciate it.
2: Yeah, 4, there you go.
1: Eight o'clock.

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1: Copy, I'm on the run.
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1: Sorry, good visual. 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

0: 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I'll reset it when I have a chance.
1: 814.

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1: Go ahead.
0: White shoulder, eastbound DTR, 0.8 out of Virginia, Tango Juliet Victor, 6568, so blue, Ford pickup, 150.
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0: Good morning, 821.

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1: Okay.
0: You send in the tow truck down to the park, it's K-9 always left the vehicle.
1: 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Did you need a unit there?

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0: Sam Zebra William 1088.
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1: Hello.
0: Hi, because the 2016 Toyota expires September 2026, no one wants. FD has been notified.
1: Right.
0: Hey, come here.

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1: Do you know I-30?
0: 30, I'll be at lot Charlie, have Virginia registration, Tango Golf, Papa, 8989, should I come back to the Nissan Frontier, Arch 512.
1: 833.

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0: 20, respond at elevator 1475, elevator 1475, west main turn. We have an entrapment. 2 persons inside the elevator. Unsure which floor they go up.
1: 21, I can take that. I'm close off.
0: Copy that.
1: Copy, 20, thank you.
0: Break 24. Repeat, we are traffic.

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0: 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I'm back in service.
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1: 32-12,
0: respond to Terminal 1, Lane 2. TSA called in saying they have a possible dip. It's a bald male, 5'7", Baker male, wearing a gray shirt, black pants. They said he's just standing there, but they're saying it might be a dip.
1: Copy.
2: I was just prior to security or after.
3: Everything's
4: 30 minutes early. Okay, yeah, I'll make that notifications. Thank you.
0: May 47.

0: 2021. On to the Southwest ticket counter for the undeclared firearms. Disregard.
1: Yeah.
0: Right, main terminal units, you can disregard. That's going to be DCA, call DCA, back in service.
1: Copy. 33 strike.

0: Juno I-30, Juno I-31.
1: Hood.
0: 30, 31, respond to the southwest ticket counter for an undeclared firearm.
2: Got in and out.
3: Please respond to the AWIS location for a prohibited item.
1: Got
0: it. 31 Alpha, I can't get that for you.
4: I can, I can be secondary on my call.
0: Thirty-one, you can disregard. 850.
2: So I'm on scene of the trip one there.
0: 12 on scene, 850.
5: 5 to 12. Come outside the checkpoint. The guy just left. Myself and 32 are following.

0: 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I'll head over to the other call at Southwest.
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0: What's up, Scoop?
1: Good,
0: you guys are busy, sorry. Hey, I'm out at the warehouse with Andy. Can you ask Lena how many boxes she needs?
1: Yes, hold on one. That's 89.
2: 89, go.
1: Hey, get a badge number for that privet item. 220-1135, gonna be a tool of the trade.
2: Copy that, thanks.
3: Oh, 23 on 4 patrol.

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0: You can clear all units. Individual appears to be okay.
1: Clear all units. Individual is Ocean King, A58.
2: Good.
3: Right shoulder eastbound DTR 0.5 out of Virginia. Sierra Whiskey Uniform 4493.
2: If I may.

0: morning, line check. Good morning, this is Washington Tower with the morning line check. Good morning, everyone. This is Washington Tower with the morning line check. Washington Tower with the morning line check. PSCC. PSCC? I'm from
1: Mary.
0: PSCC, I got you. I'm from Mary.
1: Sounds good.
0: I'm from police. Everyone else, have a great day. Thank you.

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1: Go ahead, Virginia. 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
0: 901.

0: 26, clear off. Can you move it to number one doing training, please?
1: Alpha, copy. You guys clear that call?
0: I am, 31 Alpha. I don't know about this. I'll wait for him to clear it on his
1: You're right, 908.

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0: Respond to vehicle gate Victor and have a forced open gate alarm checking playback.
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0: 9-10.

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1: What's up, bro?
0: You clear on us, all right?
1: 41 10 4 to clear momentarily.
0: Oh, yeah. Clearing shortly, 9-1.
2: Oh, yes. A couple of work vehicles here.
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0: Stop 7, Zulu between Bravo and Charlie, close from MD.
1: Copy that, thanks, Serene. South Force agent didn't provide the proper documentation for the patron to fill out. She told the paperwork and TSA took a while. You can clear all units.
2: 9-12.
0: 31,
2: are you able to reset?
0: 31, Jeff, good reset.
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0: 9-13.

0: Hello, 31. Can you reset it again?
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0: Okay, stand by. Let me try to open it.
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0: Can you dispatch work order to this location? The alarm is going off, I'm provoked, and I swipe, I'm getting the green light for the vehicle gate into that opening.
1: 918.

0: 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Why trunk 4 6 and the final door number 3 is 1093.
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0: call you, Travis. Westbound access 46, Maryland tag, Sam Charlie 00514. Come at that Tesla one time.
1: Not too late. Mike David's already got your hot hit, Ocean King.
0: 30, not 10 minutes.
1: Copy. Not too late.

0: This is Dallas Tower with a test of the emergency telephone circuit. Please acknowledge in your office's pole. Airport off.
1: Sounds clear.
0: Thank you, public safety. Public safety.
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0: Thank you, ramp tower.
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0: And airport manager. Airport manager. Is the airport manager present? Alright, have a good one.
2: Hi.
4: 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David 7, I'll be out with
2: him. Copy, 930.
5: 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Vehicle's been towed.
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0: reported to you for having.
1: Go ahead.
0: You switched over past downrange. Virginia, truck permit tag 54756 Union Adam. I just need to return on either of the trucks.
1: No, for them.

0: 26.
1: Is that the agent attempting to call that in, or is she not?
0: We are not receiving any calls. It looks like she had closed the door, opened it back up, and closed it without swiping, which caused the alarm.
1: Copy. What was the description of that?
0: Like a bigger female with glasses, hair in a bun.
1: Copy. Thank you.
0: 948.

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1: 51 is 39 FC4, kind of 10 is 1-2.

0: 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Break 42. Attack besides the 2018 Ford showing expired May 31st, 2026, no once.
1: Thank you.
0: 750.
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0: Go Romeo 5558, Silver Ford, 4-door, 1-ton. So I'll be out.
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1: 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Fire's en route.
0: Copy. Almost foot. I'll respond for that, could be.
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0: 26, what's the gate number, one time?
1: Delta 39, Delta 39.
0: Copy, thank you.
1: 10 o'clock.

0: 不行了，我一人已经进冤狱了，先睡觉。
1: Did you want
0: the unattended
1: vehicle?
0: Yeah, I was just waiting on the tow truck. Yeah, I was like due in about a half hour.
1: Channel 2. Hey, Cole, Dave, fake. Could you, if you're in a position, the radio shop wants to look at Ops 5 radio stack. I can pick you up over there in the next 10 minutes.
2: I am not in that position. 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

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Ten of what?

0: 31. Okay. 31, you just want the vehicle gate Victor for the 471. Looks like they're working on it, but they haven't called us yet.
1: Okay.
0: Tampa.
2: Hunter Flakes blocked into Romeo 11.

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1: Okay.
0: Unattended vehicle over at 12-4 departure.
1: I'm finishing back. Oh, I definitely.
0: Hurry up. Sounds
2: 60. This is a boss. You don't want your car to return it.
0: Copy, on the return 10-7.
3: Hey, my work order's on scene. Are you able to reset?
0: Second copy, should have the reset now.
3: Copy, thank you. The gate is closed. Work order is in the area working on this. I'll be clear.
0: Cop 10 away.
1: Battalion 302 will be out of service temporarily at South Lawn by about 10 to 15 minutes. I'll call you when I'm back up.
3: So far, okay. Have you out of service? 10 away.

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1: David 42.
2: Ocean King.
1: 10-09.

0: 2 David 30. Correct. Can you respond to Zone 2 departures for inbound paperwork?
1: 30 on breath. Are we coming from the base?
0: 10-13.

0: Quincy, you can just hear our owner's phone.
1: Is that for 22?
0: Single copy, owner return for the bag, you're back in service.
1: I'm there, thanks.
0: Great. 2130?
1: Go ahead.
0: 30, be advised, that was the door. You want to turn it. There was no audible or stroke through that door.
1: Stop, you think? Station as well. Direct, 30 disregard.

0: 7:30. 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I don't see anybody in here.
1: Thank you. I'll go for the reset. Doors are clear functioning. Call me. Copy that. 10:16.

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Okay, I'm on the way. David 24. I'm Greg on the way, Bravo 62. 10-18.

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34, that comes to a 2021 Mercedes, expiration of February 2026, no wants. 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

这个说，responder, the Rotunda Delta 15, for door Delta Golf 211 for a forced open door alarm. Checking playback. 10-22.

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2: Go ahead, 26.
0: Six traffic. Inner lane arrivals. Front of door 3, Virginia Tech. Sierra Victor November 3980.
2: You're 1526, you need another unit?
0: No, I got it.

0: 34. I'm going to return, paid the drop fee. I'm in service.
1: 1025.
0: 234.
1: 34. 34, can you get a picture of that bag claim one? He called to say somebody was making threats. Possibly upset about his bag, but the subject already left the area. Obviously, he still wants to speak to PD to make a report of a bag claim one. Colin Jeffers. I'll put his number in the cab.
0: Copy, I'll be on.
1: 1026.
2: The camera's not pointing at the door. We have no playback.
0: Okay, copy that. The room is forced open.
2: It came in as a forced open alarm.
0: Good copy, thank you.
2: 1026.
1: Ten twenty-six.

0: 24.
1: CZY says you got a call from the gate agency.
0: He advised me that he made a call.
2: They made a call that they were reporting the alarm only, that they did not cause the alarm.
1: Okay, copy that. They advised me they saw the passenger exit the aircraft from this door, exit the aircraft. Thank you.
2: Direct, you need a reset?
1: Stand by for a second, we're going to shut the doors to get reset.
2: 1028.

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1: 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I'm 29.

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1: 42.
0: And location, mailing for 26, 3 George Baker, 7971, Chevy truck, one time.
1: What's your location?
0: Flipped over past downramp towards the access road.
1: 10:30.

0: 22. It's going to be a customer service issue, but leave a call open for a couple minutes. I'll put some notes in the comment section.
1: Copy, CSR. 10-3-4.

0: 22, also, I'm going to contact operations. I guess this office has been renovated recently. They no longer have a duress alarm, which should have been keyed up and put into alarm, and their phones do not work. So I'll be calling ops to see if we can get that fixed for them.
1: Copy that. We'll document that for the record as well. 10-3-5.

0: California, do you have a phone number for MC Dean?
1: Stand by.
0: Correct, thank you.
1: Sandrina.

0: 22, that number is not working. I was saying it's not in service. Can you put in a work order for a duress alarm with MCD and the United Baggage Office?
1: Copy that. Well advised. 10-4-1.

0: See David, 20.
1: 20.
0: 20, respond to the traveler's aid desk by the East Mezzanine just past security for a patient assist for lost property.
1: Copy, MO.
0: 1043.

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1: Go ahead.
0: Same location, he's left overpass down ramp towards the access. Virginia for 27, Sam Victor George, 7520, come back to the Chevy one time.
1: Ten 44.

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1: 89.
0: Gate 313 has a prohibited item. Can you respond, please?
1: Yeah, down there now. Can you check the A with my camera, please?
0: Yes, sir.

0: 20.
1: 20.
0: Just advise, the item was not stolen. The passenger lost the item or possibly left it on the train. Has there been any reports of a dark blue roller carry-on bag, hard plastic, Senator brand that have been turned in the last 35 minutes?
1: That's a negative.
2: So you have two limited items down here at gate 313. The first one, stole the trade for badge 224-2237. Okay. They were both for the same guy? Negative, I'm checking the second one now.

0: be advised, I'm going to try to retrace the steps of the passenger. I'm going to go back to TSA, see if they have a light.
1: 20 will check TSA, 1056.
2: And Southwest 89, second badge will be an RMS employee, 207-4430, all subs will be trained.
3: Cover that.
1: Gray Toyota Camry, RP advised that he came back to damage to his vehicle.
3: Important up.
1: 1056.
3: Good, two.
4: I'm sorry, we'll transport street side.
3: You said it's complete?
2: I'm starting it.
3: Starting it, I cover that.

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0: 12.
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0: Swan AOA, sighted at Atlantic Aviation Hangar for a held open door alarm leading to the AOA.
1: It's going to take me a few months to get there.
0: 11.04.

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1: 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Enters the building, and he also has a spray pack on his back.
2: Prep.
1: 11-05.

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1: Sierra thirteen, Sierra 14.
0: Sorry, one camera cleared it. I'll be taking it to Los Angeles.
2: 11-12.

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1: There's still bag tag information on the item. 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
0: Respond to APM Charlie Gate, southeast double door for a forced open door alarm. 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
0: 1124. Did you have traffic?
2: 30, direct, copy 50.
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1: Copy out, Lot Bravo, Maryland Registration 5 Echo Papa, Oscar 66 Oscar. Should come back to Honda Accord. If the Oscar is it for the two O's, it might be the arrow.
0: Got it.

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1: 141. Copy that.

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0: Can you grant courtesy to Virginia Tech on NTC of the flagpole? Virginia Tech, Sierra Whiskey Romeo 6027. Going to come back to a Toyota Camry. Can you grant that courtesy for an hour, please? And then show me on the patron assist.
1: Copy. 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Communication clear, 1132.

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0: David 24, disregard. We received a call.
1: Copy that. Thanks, sir.
0: 11:44.
1: Canon 4.
0: Canon 4.
1: I'll be checking on a tractor trailer parked on the right lane at the intersection of Autopilot, right in front of the Marriott. Waiting for the Town of Fort Tag 4, actually, Kilo 6894. Unknown occupant.
0: Eleven 45.

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0: Tag zoom back to a 2027 Wava, expiration February 2031, no wants.
1: Copy. That's fine, there's no driver inside the vehicle. Well, stand by, I think he's coming.
0: 11:46.

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1: Copy, sir.

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0: Okay, he had ran over to Marriott to ask for directions. He's lost. I'm gonna bring him over to Air Freight Lane, Air France Cargo.
1: Eleven 48.

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1: Mission hangar, leading the AOA for a forced open door alarm. 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
0: How's that? I'll be around.
1: 11:55.
0: My RFA, keep 24 on service.
1: 4 disregard.
0: 24, copy that.

0: 22. I'm on a special detail getting up E-Gates. If you can grant courtesy, interlane arrivals by door one. It's going to be a black Nissan and a blue Ford Leo.
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0: Side of badge 2228360.
1: David 27, you can disregard. We received a call.
2: Was that for me?
1: That's correct. You can disregard. We received a call.
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1: Yeah.
0: Negative returns for the Oklahoma test. That's good, copy. Kilo 70265, Oklahoma, negative returns.
1: 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Thank you.

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0: 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Should come back to Black Nissan Altima. It'll be out to ride one time.
1: Paul Sensing.

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0: 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Ops 2-4, when you get a moment, can you call in?
1: I got a stranded truck on her West Entrance Road. It's a Pennsylvania tag, Zulu Victor Alpha 0097. I'll check it out.
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2: I'm 31 and 32 in service.
3: They're short. It is.
2: KUV. 31 affirmative. Okay, can you have both units bring the cruiser to loading dock 1 and meet with Sergeant Smith?
4: Okay.
1: There's no one with this vehicle. Any calls from officer anyone to say if they're going to be having a truck here on the side of West Entrance? Do you have canine response? Run on Wizards Road, but the exit. If you come on Wizards, you'll see a QTA.
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1: Copy.
5: Jerry, I'm closer, I'll take it. Off, I'm gonna go back 34.
3: I don't know if I'll copy. Can I enough copy as well?
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0: 34, on the return, he was going to get a delivery to the QTA. We're going to stop driving for a second, so we can get across.
1: Tower 1246.
0: Sorry, for all you can speak clear.
1: Tower 1246.

0: Okay, these are all units. Any unmarked units that was on South Whiting Street this morning, a cruiser, acknowledge. Negative response to 1250. Break 32.
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0: 32, will you direct on 3's traffic to meet Sergeant Smith over at Wanagon?
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0: K9 still liable for no lane 43 for on each other's outer lane, for on each other's last suburban miles, sir.
2: This is that.
0: 34, I'm correct as well. Circling back around.
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1: Hey, Nazareth, good afternoon. How may I serve? Please, yes.

0: 5571 for authentication on that business file and those who are very formal.
1: Hello, 54.
0: Are you on a Virginia tag for me?
1: Go ahead.
0: Excuse me, Sierra Whiskey Golf 338 to Virginia to a gray Toyota Camry.
1: 12, 5, 5.

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0: 6 Pine Link.
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0: 12 SS.

0: 26 is Fong to the unattended black and white Puma backpack over by gate Delta 43.
1: Copy.
0: 1300.
2: 16.
0: West.
2: Back in heavy.
0: 1300.
1: Can you also send SP for us?
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1: Yeah, they came back. 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
1: Carpet dispatching for Dan White, Mazda, Mitsubishi, Maryland Town, identify your door number 5, 10 Mike.

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0: That is correct.
2: Starting one.
0: Guys.
2: Guys, let's go. Give me Mike Delta 10273 180144. Just want to throw up, I see now.

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1: Need me to go to Gate Victor?
0: I'm not sure. I didn't hear anything about Gate Victor, but yeah, head over there just in case, because I haven't heard anything different.

0: 31, you can send me back in service.
1: 1311.
2: I think I was more on GC, on the delivery, so, please, please.
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0: 65.
1: Okay.
0: Yeah, can I respond to a lot of those 205 for unattended vehicle?
2: Thirty-five,
1: yeah.
2: 13-12. Can I call back? 31, will you call me out with that vehicle on 11?
1: Yeah, 13-12.

0: headquarters is asking for a delay pasta SUV, Maryland Task, Departure Road number 3, same mic.
1: Okay.

0: David 24. Responding to Bravo 48, hold room door 48, force open door alarm, checking playback.
1: Copy that, me and out.
0: 1317.

0: I'm 24. Hey, Drew, you had the gate, Victor? I think it's for the Sky Chef van. Nothing going on until I left. I can walk back there. Back over there. They just called, said there's a Sky Chef truck over there that needs to get escorted, I guess, back to the Sky Chef. I'm not sure, but just talk to him about what he needs.
1: Okay. There's no pedestrian gate, so I'm just going to swipe my badge, walk through the vehicle gate, to talk to the guard, I guess.

0: Alpha 24.
1: I'll go to the back, send contact. I'm going to be taking a loss or something.
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0: 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I found several watts. Be a charger and some headphones.
1: 1332.

0: 2 David 30. 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Got a call. There's a white Toyota with its trunk open since 6 a.m.
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1: 2-24. Respond, Ramside Bravo 48 for an unattended black backpack sitting on a cart. RP is on scene with the bag.
2: 27, I'll take that. I'll be delayed. They're getting ready to push it back to aircraft there.
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0: 598 for 536. Yeah, I guess we'll pick it up tomorrow. I mean, I just got done with it. It's got to be cleaned up and everything first. I guess we'll meet it for tomorrow because I still got to do that tour in the morning.
1: Yeah, I'm in a 1339.
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0: 22, I'm directed there. Closer unit, I'll be coming from the south checkpoint for gate 49.
1: What's up along gate Echo 49? Twenty-six is in turn one on the lost south.
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1: 2-7-30, need a patron assistance, there's an oversized truck, needs assistance getting on the GW Parkway. 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
0: Copy, I'm in route.
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0: 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Dulles, contact the DC Correction Dulles Sergeant's Office. Communications clear, 1350.
1: Is all units, anyone interested in overtime today on 3rd, set Dulles, contact the Dulles Sergeant's Office, communications clear, 1350.

0: all the time. It's over by door 3 arrivals. My arrival unit is coming back from the, coming back from the Echo Gate, so I don't have anybody on the ramp. Hurricane
1: 5-7. The RR unit side up, I can take that. No worries.
0: My apologies, 34. I'll show you in route. 13-5-7. Bus 209, I'll be a backpack on the bus.

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1: 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My mistake.

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1: Yeah, we're quarters.
0: Airport Fire, okay, 1401.
1: You can also close the gate.
0: 1401.

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0: Guys, you waiting to do a little bit of media intro and say to be open to the
1: Blue Train, Charlie and Bravo.

Copy. Can you reach Travis? 3-6. 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

0: 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Unless it's push closed, it's not going to, or it will go into an alarm. 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
1: It's going to be a black lunchbox next to the stairwell beside the info booth between gate Charlie 7 and 8. 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
1: 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I'm in service.
0: Copy, 1422.

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2: Yes, sir.

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1: Adam 791.
2: This is 3360, positive period, negative change. Good afternoon.
1: Good afternoon.

0: One day with Tony.
1: Yeah.
0: And two days with Tony.
1: Yeah.
0: I'll be switching over to 3-24 break. Show me en route to pick up cruiser 3337 from the shop.
1: I copy.
2: Three of the 30. Hold me out at headquarters for a couple minutes.
1: Copy.
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1: Good afternoon.
0: Oh my gosh.

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1: Current general arrivals for blue Chevy Equinox, Virginia tags 1684, X-ray, Victor, Helio.
0: How long?
1: 2 hours.
0: Coffee.

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1: 12.
0: 12, it's on the gate, Delta 42, 4 South Guam.
1: Copying that.
0: Copy.

0: 好，师傅。
1: Yeah, there's aircraft damage to a Gulfstream on Signature, from sign that blew off due to jet blast. Got a registration for you. November 550, Alpha Lima.
2: November 550, Alpha Lima, comma.
1: There's some scratches to it, and looks like it pierced the skin of the aircraft at the wing root, right behind the wing.
2: Scratches and pierced the skin.

0: 看的没发消息。Sam. I'll be in service at 3:20, vehicle 309, 4 0 MDT, and K. Good afternoon.
1: Good afternoon.

0: God bless.
1: At headquarters. Copy.
0: I was thinking of sharing the Yukon Vigon Quattro share on departure. Thank you.

0: Yeah, I'm still up.
1: Good.
0: Hey, who else was over there with you?
1: Chad and Esther.

0: need to return to the office. So are we done with the TSA issue? Can update on that?
1: Hey, Jeff. Yeah, it was, yeah, I'll give you a brief when we get back. But, yeah, nothing big up there.
0: All right, perfect. Thank you.
1: No violations issue or anything like that.

0: Yep, three Fs. So when you're available, swing by the radio shop, pick up Bob.
1: Got it.
0: Yeah, three.
1: Take Ethan Dillon from Signature, picture of the sign.
2: Yes, no problem.

0: House for a go.
1: And work order's been notified about the sign that got loose on the signature north branch. They're going to send somebody over to inspect the other signs and to also take a look at the one that's ripping.
0: Okay, thank you.

0: 205. 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Greg, I know you're tired out. Sorry. Ops 105.
1: I'll be switching to 84 Bravo. Hold me around 30 Metro. Good afternoon.

0: entrance to Post Office Road for a semi-truck trying to back into it.
1: Another one that's getting ready to blow off, and it is damaged. Already notified.
2: Okay, I just don't want...

0: Jet's still getting outside from the radio check. What's up, 7 out 3?
1: Cole, I got a vehicle with Zulu 10 that's blocking Air Canada being called for parked, but I can't get any answers on it. I can't even see it. It's over by the fire lane.
0: Okay. Yeah, when we just drove by there, I noticed it looked like an unmarked police vehicle. Let me swing back around and see what it looks like.
1: Okay, thank you. Appreciate the help. Cole, looks like it's moving.
2: It is. It does look like an unmarked PD vehicle. Sir.
0: Copy.
3: Thank you. Hey, Cole, I'm clear for my last number of service.
2: Should everybody want?
4: Yes. Can I pronounce?

0: Medic 303. Box 30300. Fall. 1. 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
1: Thirty-four. Respond to the Royal Air Maroc. Take a
0: copy.

0: recording in service, transitioning as 3 NORA 22. 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

51. Yes. Negative officers to zone 4 departure for Malta Sound Avenue, please. Ready?

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0: Southeast.

1 Alpha. Op 60. Just FYI, I was just cut off with the operator. It was Menzies 9-3 over by the D-Mobile Lounge Talk as we were pulling out.

0: 34, I copy.
1: Me, I wrote to zone 4.

0: 32.
1: I just want to turn the one at the checkpoint exit for a possible welfare check. It's going to be two females under the age of 18. The RP states that they're unsure about the person they're traveling with, possibly their father. Can you check on us?
0: Got it. Okay, that's right. You're coming out a little bit low.
1: Check out things. Copy 31 Alpha.
0: All at Royal Air Maroc, there is no transport. No transport, cover that. And it barely wasn't a fall, someone got excited and kind of fell down.

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1: It's not with the two women, but the father is making them fly, Sam. Copy.
0: Three, four, Bravo.
1: Yes.
0: Service number, and I want to check for a Washington, D.C. ID card.
1: My copy.
0: Virginia ID card number 5771336. Repeating, 5771336. Should come back to Mr. David Harris.
1: Copy.
2: Me real quick, out of Virginia. Uniform Charlie Sierra 5168. Should come back to a Dodge Pro Master City.
1: Copy.

0: Hello, we're sounding ready.
1: So good.
0: Virginia Tech comes back for the 2015 Ram, expiration April 2029, no one.
1: Copy that, thank you.
0: 1920. Bravo. Negative returns on that, losing ID class.
2: The right country, that's all source number of units.
0: Last five is going to be 68919.
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0: Well, I can get that.
1: Copy 12. 31 Alpha, disregard.

0: 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North 30, cruiser 306, test positive, NDK. En route to the courthouse.
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0: 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Tompkins Service 3 North 34. Cruiser 3321 with positive case. Good afternoon.
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0: 33, can I get that elevator number again?
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1: Okay.

0: 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I'll be clear.
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2: 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Is there another unit?
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1: Copy, Peter. 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
1: CL 10, Alpha 5, Alpha Lane, 706, for Huntington's home.
2: Okay. 32, I'm pushing a decon question now. Can you repeat the gate?
0: Looks like a possible gate agent. That could be male. She opened the door and the picture behind us.
2: You can clear all units. It was a civil matter.
0: Copy, clear all units, 1539.

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1: Mike, 301, go ahead.
2: Be advised the location of that call is going to be door 6 departures. Door 6 departures.
1: Right.
2: 1540.

0: I had to wait for the flight to be more than how we said it. I mean, where are we at?
1: Adam, 34.
0: Yes.
1: You're doing five, five, K, five, five, five, right now.

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Yes, this is Detail South Hockey Foot Over. Goodbye, Mother.

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1: Hey.
0: Eastbound to Mamaka 0.3, Marion Tag 4 Golf, X-Way 9391.
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0: Writing.
1: Copy.
2: Hey, they get on the floor. 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
1: Copy. 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
0: Copy.
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1: Gus.
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1: The phone eastbound toll mile marker 10.04A. Honda CRV with name tags on the right shoulder with a flat tire. Westbound. Exit 10.

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Box 30300. 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
0: Respond to gate Charlie 26 for disorderly. It's going to be a female passenger who is arguing with the flight crew and tried to run on the jet bridge.

0: Can't have no response. 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

0: I'll do it for him.
1: Tom,
2: I sent that the disorderly female is going to be on the screen number 6.
1: Twelve and 26, are you direct? 34 stated he got flagged down. Passengers en route to back 26.
3: 26, I copy. I'm at the gate.
1: Copy.
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0: 4-1. Can I get officer to zone 4 departure for a driver refusing to move?
1: Yeah, I'm
0: Copy.

0: Yeah, well, because I saw Kimberly McNichol Violet, not Southern Virginia, no one.
1: If you want, you can just regard, drive 4 dollars.
0: 34.
2: 34.

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1: 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Three North 31, Gardner.
2: Negative. I'm in route to this shop. I'm having vehicle issues at the moment.
1: Copy, break. 31 Alpha. This is a patron missing a wallet.

0: Sorry, 1 hour for you, right?
1: No, 51.
0: 51.
1: 51, I was just notified by a passerby. There's a fire in the contractor lot. And anyway, you can check them out. Check it out, please.
2: 51 Alpha, that's my area. I'll take that. If you can find a terminal unit to go to the passenger in Bravo.
3: Maybe I'll route back on 112. We'll take the call.
0: Copy 33. 31 Alpha. Key respondents are Bravo 19. Cool. Metro call. The 34 Bravo just clear.
4: Okay, have him on that patient, says please.
0: Bravo 19, to assist the patient. Copy, break.
3: We'll take the call for the patient.
1: Guys, send it.
0: 51 to that fire. Did they describe if it's a auto fire, if it's a mulch fire?
1: It's a mulch fire, ma'am.
0: Copy, thank you. I copy.

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1: 34.
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3: Thirty-two. I'm here at the contract as well. I don't see any fire.

0: 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Reading the notes here, is this the DCA or is this going to be an IAT?
1: Engine 301, be advised, it was called out by TCO.
0: Go for it, engine 301.

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0: We're clear of the gate.
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1: Fence.
0: Still fence. Still smoking, I'd rather have them check it out and put it out if they need to.
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1: 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She come up to Mr. Peters. Check eastbound 7.4 to 11.1, westbound 11.1 to 8.6, vehicle COA.

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0: recording. 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
1: If you want back and forth.

0: And 301 is my same. Nothing evident. We'll be out with the investigated.
1: 7-10, okay, engine 301 on the scene. Nothing evident, out with the crew, 3 investigating, 1543.

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1: 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At RT 28 southbound PRI McLaren Road. 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

0: 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Is that correct? Gregory Williams.
1: Secretary Duffy movement.

0: Sabe? Sabe?
1: Anybody come across a brown wallet at Zone 4 departures? The last hour?
2: Communication to any unit that came across a brown wallet by Zone 4 departures in the past hour acknowledged.
3: Dropped off because that's over a year. So, how many calls? So, March of 26, you had one? March of 26, he had an offense for speeding, total 6 months. So I'm going to have to keep his badge. Alrighty, thank you. Thank you, sir.

0: 51. Ten-minute courtesy for a black Honda pickup truck.
1: What's the location?
0: Zone 4 departures.
1: Copy.
0: That's going to be a Maryland license plate.
1: Copy.

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1: Respond to back lane 17 for 3 unattended bags.
0: Copy.

Hey, man, this is Zach, line 17. 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Have the officer, the CBP officers, because they've had issues with our canine friend back there.

0: I'm a traffic stop. I'll be by east-west overpass, service land by the New York Lake, Virginia Tech, Tango, November 473. East of Burgundy, Trinidad Islander, two times.
1: Copy. Three, David 42, receive the hot hit. Are you Ocean King?

0: coming in. I'm full now. Do we give it 33? Did you let CBT know that K9 go out?
1: That's a negative. I correlate with their K9.
0: K9 says egress. K9's actually had one of their K9's clear their bags.
1: 33, that's off too.
0: Copy.

0: 31, Warrior was...
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0: You westbound. TTR right shoulder 9.5. Tag out of Virginia Tango Henry, uniform 4268. It's red, Mondo, one target.

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1: Negative, it has the alarm going off. Let's reset it.
0: Copy, it's reset.
1: Thank you.

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0: Copy.

0: Well, was this already reset? I'm on scene and it's not going on.
1: Negative, we still have an alarm on the system. I don't see a strobe on the playback.
0: Okay, I'm here at Bravo 14 with the white female gate agent, and it's not alarming. Can you double check on your end?
1: It's gate Bravo 22.
0: Bravo 22, okay. I'll be around.
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1: 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First name Daniel Delta Alpha November India Echo Lima. Date of birth is going to be October 30th, 1978. It's going to be a white male.

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0: 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Signal 4. Name and date of birth found in Virginia. 4 Daniel Enoch Partial. Not valid. Wanted out of D.C. 4 extradition for child cruelty.
1: Do you have warrant distribution?
0: 5'9", 220 pounds, brown eyes, gray hair, medium skin complexion.
1: Copy that. Can you send me here for extradition, please?
0: Copy.
1: I'm just going to send that out of D.C., correct?
0: That's correct.
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1: Check the 3 Alpha. Check the 3 Alpha. Water on the first trip.
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2: Copy, thank you. Make sure you let Jeff Burdick now. That's Jeff.

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0: 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Can you just give me the last four, please?

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1: Going to be westbound on Materials Road, Maryland Tag 1, Foxtrot, Delta 3447, Chickamauga, White Genesis, Oxford 15.
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0: 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Responding to Vehicle Gate 125 Alpha. Before I hold open alarm, looks like we got a call from the violator, but we're unable to reset. Can you check in the box?
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2: Copy.
1: Okay. 12, I'm on scene. It does appear to be central.
0: Copy. We still can't reset.

0: but we know it's not working. Well,
1: the gauge is shut. Are you able to reset?
0: Copy, reset.
1: 10-4, you're just in the way. You can move out of the way of the HS. You can go in back there.
0: Copy.
1: There we go, we clear one time.
0: Copy.

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1: Disregard.
0: 34. Respond again, Zulu 9. 4 held open alarm.
1: Copy.
2: I'll be back at 7. You may have to head off.
0: Forty, you can. It's getting Zulu now.
1: Copy, thank you.

0: 26, 12,
1: respond to the irate gate Bravo 22. Ops called in, a disgruntled male, irate male, yelling and scaring passengers, possibly a mental issue. Could be unhoused. No description.
2: Right, copy. I'm coming from the gate Alpha. Is 22 nearby?
1: 22 on our court. Stand by. Wait, 22.
3: Yeah, I'm still busy on this.
1: Copy that. 12, are you doing it? 90, 10.

0: Adam 32, I'm on with the Charlie 30, once I clear this escort out here over to Bravo 22.
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2: 23, can I get that description again?
1: We don't have one, we're calling in my office. It's just a gentleman in the area yelling and screaming. I'm sure they can point him out to you.

0: 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Hold me lots of Bravo 22.
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0: Oh, we didn't even check.
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1: Negative. It's just showing held open. The door didn't secure. 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
1: Sabe. 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When you hold the handle in, and if you let it go, it won't close.
0: Is there a door number on the door?
1: Zero six five one zero.
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1: Okay.
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1: 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Subject has bipolar disorder and schizophrenia. His dad's the one who reported him missing.
0: 26, 27.
1: 1920.

0: 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Can I get K9 to my location?
1: Can you assist her? Copy.
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1: 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Correction is held open. 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
1: You call 30?
0: That's a good copy, 30. 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
1: I'm Ocean King.
0: 19-5-4.

0: 31 Alpha, yeah, Charlie.
1: This is copy 31 Alpha. I have a 4 still throw line. 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Playback unavailable.
0: Copy.
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